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1: In these difficult times, I'm asking you to let go of resentments, to let go of fears, to let go of things that have hindered you in the past. 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Hold on to those memories. 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

0: 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If I didn't get to your request or your dedication, I apologize. I will be back tomorrow night with more of your favorite love songs. Do me a favor, take some time out of your Wednesday schedule to slow down and love someone. Good night. 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

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Here's the song you want to hear.

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0: 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And a special request here from actor H. John Benjamin. He does the voice of Bob from Bob's Burgers. Tell everybody what you want to hear.
1: Teresa, I was wondering whether you could play for me a song that I love.
0: Yeah?
1: It

0: of Murphy, Sam, and Jody, 105.9 KGBX. Yeah, today is flying. And I know Tina's super excited because after the birthday ends today, you're on vacation, right?
1: Yes, yes. Tomorrow's the day.
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0: 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How come?
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1: 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You're very positive and upbeat, and everybody needs that today because it's a tough world right now.
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1: I hope you're having a great Wednesday morning, September 2nd, almost halfway through another work week together and heading towards a holiday weekend too. We love it. We're going to get there with great music like Michael Jackson, Ed Sheeran coming up after Bon Jovi.

0: variety from the 80s to today is on 105.9 KGBX. Dating these days, I mean, you got to know your worth and you got to have like your hard set of rules that, nope, I'm not crossing this line. And Sarah, I 1000% agree with yours. I'm in.
1: If a guy's car is a mess, it's over. I'm done.
0: Yep.
1: Then it's definitely like everything else is a mess.
0: Mm-hmm.
1: So I always check out, not the kind of car, but like the condition of the car.
0: Uh-huh. Yeah, I'm with you. If the car is totally messy, I'm out.
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1: Just over here pulling petals off a flower like we used to do. And then if it didn't turn out the way that I wanted, I just toss that flower down and pick up a new one. Ah, youth. Lady Gaga, Madonna coming up after Justin Bieber. Here's Daisies.

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0: 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We're jumping into the 11 o'clock hour with lots of variety lined up for you. Some Whitney Houston, Miley Cyrus, and more just this hour alone. Now it's Prince and the Revolution.
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1: Can't believe we lost her this year, but we'll always have the music. 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

0: 105.9 KGBX, playing variety from the 80s to today. Remember when we lived in a world where we weren't completely attached to our phones? Like, is there like phone etiquette that just makes you crazy?
1: What really annoys me is when you try to reach out to somebody, be it your friend, your boss, your coworker,
0: sure,
1: and they can tell they read the message because, you know, it does a little whirly thing and then it says red.
0: Yeah.
1: It doesn't say sent or delivered. It says red.
0: Okay.
1: And then if they reply, it's always hours later. It's absolutely ridiculous. I reached out because I want to interact. I need something from them.
0: Sure.
1: Or have a question. Reply to me.
0: Well, they may just be busy. Maybe they're driving. Maybe they're making dinner. Maybe they're in a moment with somebody else. Like, you got to have a little bit of patience. That read thing, I hate that.
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The best variety of the 80s to today on 105.9 KGBX. Welcome into your Wednesday afternoon and the halfway point to the work week. It is downhill to Labor Day weekend now. And we'll be here with great music, but right now we're going to keep this Wednesday going with Tina Turner, Katy Perry, and more of your favorites coming up. Here's Madonna and Open Your Heart.

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It was the song of the summer for last summer. It was everywhere, remember? Alex Warren, here's Ordinary.

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1: I saw this thread going on, I think it was on Reddit, about would you pay extra for an adult only flight?
2: 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I can't tell you the amount of times I almost walked off a flight due to hella babies crying and kids running up and down the aisle. 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
1: 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What I don't like is the kicking in the back of the seat. It's like, come on, you see your kid is doing this, right? 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

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Hey there, it's Jana. 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
1: Already past 1 o'clock on your Wednesday afternoon. Thank you for making us a part of your workday. I know you have a lot of options to get your music, and I love that you're here with me, Jana. Pat Benatar, Whitney Houston coming up. Right now it's Huntress and Golden as your workday continues.

0: 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Sometimes it's just got to be like a breakfast for dinner kind of day. And if it's going to be a cereal, which cereal is it going to be, Kelly?
1: My feeling that if you're eating cereal for dinner, you're probably having a hard day. So you deserve a treat.
0: Yeah.
1: Go for something delicious like Cinnamon Toast Crunch or Peanut Butter Captain Crunch.
0: Ooh.
1: Not something serious like Fiber One or Cheerios. 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
0: No serious cereal for dinner. 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

89 KGBX, Springfield's variety from the 80s to today. So this song held a record for quite a few years for being number one on the Hot 100 for 19 weeks. Just got beat by Ella Langley's Choosin' Texas, though. And they both kind of had like a country thing

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1: Wednesday afternoon with Jeff Stevens, and the good news is the winning continues this week. Still another chance for you to win your way to our iHeartRadio Music Festival in Vegas, presented by Capital One. 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
1: Miles Smith, that is Stargazing on your Wednesday afternoon. I'm Jeff Stevens. Well, I saw on Reddit, people are talking about a sound you haven't heard in years, but you would recognize it instantly. Somebody said the old dial-up internet sound, which was also similar of, you know, some of the, like the Windows 95 startup sound. Not exactly the same, but some of those were kind of similar. Then you had the old VCR rewinding sound, which would be just like, you know, you could just hear the tape just kind of cranking. And then right as it got ready to be rewound all the way, it would make this big smacking sound, like it would stop. And then you'd think, is the tape going to actually break? A busy signal. You don't hear a busy signal very often anymore. Every once in a while, you'll call somewhere and get a busy signal, but not usually very often. The fax sound. Now, that was very similar to a dial-up sound. And then, of course, every time we used to get an email, you've got mail. You know, that would happen all the time. But my favorite, and I still hear this a lot because I have a record player, is the sound of a vinyl record crackling. Ah, I love that sound. I could listen to that all day.
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1: I'm Jeff Stevens. Well, pretty much everybody's back to school. Tell me on the talkback mic on the iHeartRadio app, is there something you did or maybe your kid did that sort of messed up going back to school? Hit me up on the talkback mic and let me know.

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1: I'm Jeff Stevens, a little bit after 3 o'clock. Would you rather pay more and tip less? There's a lot of tipping fatigue going on right now. We'll find out coming up in 8 minutes. Here's Naked Eyes.

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2: We are young. That is fun on this Wednesday, September 2nd. I'm Jeff Stevens. A small but growing number of U.S. restaurants are saying goodbye to tipping and folding the full cost of service into menu prices instead. The idea is simple. What you see is what you pay. And higher prices help fund predictable wages, with some employees earning double what many servers make elsewhere. Supporters say the model is fairer for the staff, especially the kitchen workers who typically don't share much in the tip money, and removes any bias that can affect, you know, getting your tip. The problem is customers often see higher menu prices and get sticker shock. And then, you know, even if they're no longer tipping 20%. So there's a balance there.
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1: I'm Jeff Stevens. 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
1: I'm Jeff Stevens. 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
1: 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Smashing Pumpkins are now going to be there, too. 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
1: I'm Jeff Stevens. 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
1: I'm Jeff Stevens. 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
1: So many big movies out this year, and of course, one of them, Toy Story 5. Here is Taylor Swift from that movie. I knew it. 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

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And if there's an event happening around the Ozarks you think we should know about, just reach out to KGBX on Facebook or Instagram or at KGBX.com, keyword community.